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0: Yeah, Roger, 467 Charlie, code 5, 0801. 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
0: 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We have QPS and QAS on scene. 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
0: 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They are almost on scene. We'll provide an update shortly. 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
0: Phone home, 47, 3 Alpha, we check complete area 2, zone 9, heavily supported, unable to locate any entrances that have been activated. Clear the area, unable to locate, will be isolated, dropping the call over.
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1: Commander, this is 436 Alpha, pass your message, over.
0: 436 Alpha, proceed code 30 to 27 Fraser Waters Parade to Pilgrim for a fire alarm active, no sign of smoke or fire. 437 Alpha has been paid, over.
1: Jeff, I've got message received, we're proceeding, over.
0: 436 Alpha, proceeding 09 10

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1: 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Security and management have been advised. 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We're code 4 and available, over.
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0: Welcome, with the guys with High Miner. This is the guy with Server. Nice signs of maple fire. 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
0: 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ETA 30 minutes, 0944.
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